0: It's a feel good Friday. We are the Baker Boys. Welcome to the show.
1: Nick V, what were some of the hurtful words that you were called in high school? I don't want to bring back scars.
0: You always do.
1: I'm just asking you. Well,
0: the only thing that I was called that really affected me that I can remember now is ugly.
1: Ugly. Yeah. Okay. Well, I remember being called a nerd back in the day.
0: Oh, okay.
1: So being called a nerd is considered hot now.
0: Well, you have to be a nerd actually to be hot though.

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1: Take it to the streets.
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10: Let's talk about the kids who walked around. They had the glasses on. They had the pin holders in their pocket on the top left, and they were considered nerds. Actually, there was a couple of movies called Revenge of the Nerds.
11: Right.
10: And these days, those nerds are the rich ones.
11: If you look at all the richest people in the world, they're all nerds.
10: Yeah, the computer scientists.
11: Everybody. We're looking at, you know, Bill Gates, Sam Altman, Mark Zuckerberg. All these people are, you know,
10: computer nerds.
11: And so being called a nerd used to be an insult back in the day, but a new survey reveals that 83% now take it as a compliment.
10: So I'm going to change my name to DJ Nerdy.
11: Nerd boy.
10: DJ Nerd Boy.
11: I like Nerd Boy.
10: I'm going to wear my glasses. I have my pocket protector.
11: Right.
10: What else can I carry? A computer.
11: But you got to follow it up. You got to be smart as well, Nick V.
10: Well, I guess
11: you can't just be a nerd just to be a nerd.
10: I wonder if you can go to school to be a nerd. How to be a nerd. Learn.
11: Maybe a YouTube class for that. Anyway, more than 2/3, 69%. See themselves at least somewhat nerdy, and 95% would say they would date someone much smarter than themselves.
10: Bro, that's terrible. That's hard to swallow right there, because
11: what's so hard to swallow? What do you mean?
10: Women in the past are not going after nerds, but now that there's money involved, now they want to be down with the nerds. All right?
11: You know women are attracted to money, Nick V. You know this.
10: Being a nerd means diving deep into subjects you love with a genuine curiosity and a passion for learning. Okay, so I'm a nerd.
11: So nerds are hot nowadays, guys.

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0: 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We get these special affirmations that Nick V writes just for all of us that are listening. He calls it Mouth Love.
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6: Raising the bar and bringing the uplifting frequencies.
7: Who wrote this? Did you write this one? Come on.
6: Victor Baker Boys Daily.
8: Yes, indeed, party people. It is that time for Mouth Love. What is Mouth Love, Nick V, once again?
9: Positive affirmations from my heart to yours. I wrote them for my daughter starting back in 2018. She's no longer with us as of 2024, but I'm not stopping.
8: No, absolutely
9: not. And I still have another daughter that I could send these to, because words are power, your thoughts are power, and I want to arm everybody out there with those words of positivity.
8: Let's go.
9: All right, repeat it. Oh, first, got to take a deep breath. Blow it out. One more time. Now repeat after me. I am safe.
8: I am safe.
9: I am divine.
8: I am divine.
9: I am infinite.
8: I am infinite.
9: Energy never dies.
8: Energy never dies.
9: Ladies and gentlemen, that is a true statement there. Energy never dies, and it can only be transferred. So even when you are no longer here on the physical world as a human being, which we are blessed to be,
8: yep,
9: you move on into a different realm of
8: consciousness.
9: Of consciousness, of light, back to source, and you guys can have everything you want right here, right now on planet Earth. You have to believe it, and you have to go after it. It's yours.
8: Yeah, and remember, everybody's on their own separate journey. You know what I mean? And you don't need to be a jerk to everybody just to be a jerk.
9: Yeah. You know what I mean? You could be a nerd on your own.
8: Yeah.
9: Okay, nerd out. We love you guys. Have a beautiful, blessed, and powerful weekend from the Baker Boys.
8: We'll catch you on Manifest Monday. Have a good one.

0: I'm Amber Payton with BIN News Now. The NAACP and other civil rights advocates are urging San Francisco, California schools to do more about anti-black language.
1: We've suggested it be in all the schools, so all the cultures can appreciate one another.
0: The group rallied after an alleged racial slur at Lincoln High School and wants the district to better track incidents and how they're handled. The Justice Department is accusing UCLA's law school of illegally using race in admissions. The DOJ says black and Latino applicants were favored over white and Asian applicants between 2023 and 2025, violating federal law and the Supreme Court's affirmative action ruling. An Atlanta Dream star, Angel Reese, has been named the WNBA's 2026 Defensive Player of the Year. Reese averaged more than 12 rebounds and nearly 2 steals per game this season. She and the Dream begin their semifinal playoff series on Sunday. Get BIN News Now on demand 24/7 on the iHeartRadio app.

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1: Now, before I finish, let me just say, I did not come here to show out. 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
1: Mr. Doubleina, Mr. Bob Doubleina, Mr. Doubleina, Mr. Bob Doubleina.

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1: It's Dee Dee's Weekend Kickback. J.J. Williamson is here. Comedian J.J. Williamson and Trey G.
2: Uh-oh.
1: Hey, coming up, some extra paper. We got that for you. The $1,000 minigame.
2: I'm talking about big pay.
1: All right. And then, let me tell you something. You need to follow us online. If you ever want to know what we look like, what we're doing, find me at D-E-D-E in the morning.
2: Uh-huh. Tap in with me right now. A-Y-E underscore Trey G. That's A underscore Trey G Ski.
3: 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I can talk on now. The real J.J. from the SIP.
1: Two piece. All right, y'all sit tight because we got more with actress Marseille Martin. You're checking out Dee Dee's Weekend Kickback.
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0: About to play the $1,000 minute game with Trey G and comedian JJ Williamson. Guys, that's what they're saying. They said 40% of people do not own this at their house. They do not own one of these at their house. No. And most of us have one, but 40% people say they don't have one.
1: Mm. Damn. House phone?
0: No.
2: No.
1: Yeah, fire. No.
3: Extinguisher?
1: Extinguisher, yeah.
0: Mm-mm.
1: Mm. Mm-mm. Mm. They
3: 40% of people. A phone
0: 40%.
3: Book?
0: 40%.
3: I feel like that's probably more.
0: No, guess what they said?
1: House phone.
0: 40% of people do not own a steam iron for pressing their clothes. People don't have an iron.
1: They don't have an iron?
0: They don't have 40% of people, they say, don't have an iron.
1: Wow.
0: Yeah. Do y'all have an iron? Trey, you got one? Because I know millennials nowadays and Gen Z.
3: I think I do have one. I think it's in the closet somewhere.
0: Okay, see? Yeah. See, JJ.
1: You don't have iron?
3: Nah, not necessarily.
0: See?
3: Wow. The dryer just knock your, the wrinkles out.
0: Hold on a second. We had a guy in here who was kind of interning with us. Remember the little Gen Z?
3: Hey, leave Caden alone.
0: Caden came up in here and wrinkled us. I don't know why.
1: Leave my little dog alone, homie.
2: He need one for each sleeve and each leg.
0: Right.
2: And the back.
3: Yeah, Gen Z-ers.
0: These kids ain't ironing. They like, I'm going to put on what I got on and let's go.
3: These Gen Z-ers be comfortable, man. Leave them alone, bro.
0: I ain't mad.
2: Yeah, he came here. You can tell he balled his clothes up. ain't a hanger in his closet.
0: Ball them up.
2: and he probably, if he do one shake, uh-oh, and that's it.
3: Leave my little dog.
4: It's time to boss up with a bag. You got the answers. We got that bread. $1,000 all for you with the $1,000 Minute Game. Exclusively on DD in the Morning.
0: Hey, these little kids go in there and get them out the dryer or out that basket that's been sitting there for a while. Just put it on.
2: And just put it on.
3: Out the basket is
2: crazy. I be telling my son, hey, man, you're not going out like this. I know I'm not finna hang with you, man, but you're going to touch that shirt.
3: you're going to touch that shirt.
2: Well, get my money back, I gave you.
0: Oh, my God. Hey, good morning. Who's this?
5: Hey there. It's Candace.
0: Where are you calling from, by the way?
5: I'm in Milwaukee.
0: Hey, Candace. How are you?
5: I'm well. How are you guys?
0: Oh, I love it. She said, I'm well. That's what I'm talking about. Right. Me too, Candace. Hey, what'd you do last night?
5: Got the kids in and we ate and everybody was asleep by like 8 o'clock.
0: Oh, dang. Right. Wait, hold on a second. How many kids you got?
5: It's a lot. How 7.
2: Well, you got it in, then.
5: Big mama.
2: Yeah, you are.
0: Big okay, mama. 7. And then clearly, y'all, you fed them something that was, as my mom used to say, that stick to their bellies because they all went to sleep. What you feed them last night?
2: Beer.
5: Fast food.
0: Okay. Oh, okay, some fast food. Okay.
3: Ain't no wrong with
0: that. I bet that bill, hold on a second, for 7 kids, you probably paid about 2.

0: That's right.
1: Now, look, if you don't know the answer, please say pass. We got time. We're going to come back to it. Let's get this early morning money. Here we go. Name a cologne or perfume you love to smell.
0: YSL.
1: Okay, name someone in your circle who would you love to buy some for.
0: My mom.
1: Okay, name the three artists on the song Run This Town off the Blueprint 3 album.
0: Run This Town, pass.
1: Okay, what rapper's government name is Roderick Davis?
0: Oh, I know this. Mm-hmm.
1: We'll come back to it. If someone's birthday is October the 23rd, what is a zodiac sign?
0: Scorpio.
1: Come on now. How old is NBA baller Steph Curry?
0: Mm-hmm. He's like 30.
1: Uh-uh. If someone was born in 1974, how old would they be in 2026?
0: 74, about 50. 53.
1: One more time. Say again.
0: 53.
1: Uh-uh. Who on the morning show almost had a custodial business? Trey G or JJ? Mm.
2: Y'all only got three. You only got to seven. Yeah. It was JJ, but you ran out of time.
1: You ran out of time.
2: All right. Here's what you missed. You missed this one. Name the three artists on the song Run This Town off the Blueprint 3 album.
0: That's Jay-Z.
2: Yeah, but the three artists would be Jay-Z, Kanye, and Rihanna.
1: Yep. Mm-hmm.
2: I just say this. Yeah. JJ had a hard time with that Blueprint.
1: Did I?
2: Yeah. The way that Blueprint 3 came out.
1: The air just wasn't pronounced.
2: No, it was good, though. I loved it. All right, listen. What rapper's government name is Roderick Davis? That would be Gucci Man. And how old is NBA baller Steph Curry? He's 38.
1: Yep.
2: If someone was born in 1974, how old would they be? 51, 52.
1: Yeah.
2: You said 50 and then 53. Close. Yeah, you were close. All right, 3 out of 7 or whatever. You're going to get $10 every quick test. That's $30. Add in that extra $20. $50.
3: Come on, be thankful.
2: Right.
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I never chase a b-. I'm here to bang that gangsta to the apocalypse. We call it stress, some of y'all call it chocolate. Return of the top dog, it ain't no stopping this. Whatever the case, I ain't trying to catch it. Lay low, broke, big dope and slang records. Unseen but well heard, do not disturb. The only reason you alive, cause I ain't sent a word. I flip faster than birds, Snoop Dogg will emerge from the smoke and go low, you shouldn't provoke. I bring the worst from the LBC. Smash motherfuckers thinking they gon' smash on me. 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

0: Trey's Weekend Kickback. We're all here. Trey G, comedian J.J. Williamson. And coming up on the show, we got $1,000 for you. How about this? We're going to put some cash in your pocket.
1: Yeah. Now, wow.
0: But up next, date fail, all right? It's Dee Dee's Weekend Kickback.

0: weekend kickback. All right, so comedian J.J. Williamson and Trey G are with me. Up next, we're going to put some money in your pockets. Our $1,000 minute game, we're going to ask you 10 trivia questions.
1: Okay,
0: you that's get all 10. Yeah, you get 10 right all within a minute, and you're going to win $1,000.
1: Mm.
0: It's the easiest contest on the radio, okay?
1: Yes, indeed.
0: So that's coming up. And ladies, as cuffing season approaches, we're going to lay out some cuffing season audition questions for the fellas, according to Trey G. This is according to Trey G.
2: Because it's that time.
0: It really is.
1: Yeah, buddy.
0: So get ready for that. It's next. It's Dee Dee's Weekend Kickback.

0: I'm about to play the $1,000 minute game. All right. I know this happens in here. They said 50% of us, all right? Or, damn, yeah. 50. They said, They said nearly, well, I should say this, nearly one in five of us, I'll do it that way. We all have this one thing, especially on the job. We have this one thing that is our favorite. What is it? On the job, it's our favorite.
1: A coworker.
0: No. I know I'm yours, Trey. Thanks.
2: A jacket, a sweater.
0: No. Or something like that. It's on the job. You have a favorite. Generally, it's on the job.
1: Oh, a bathroom.
0: Mm-mm.
3: No.
0: Oh, yeah. You all go to the second floor.
1: You got a favorite bathroom that you use for sure.
2: Yeah, yeah. You
3: got a favorite at the job.
2: You don't want everybody on your floor to see your shoes.
0: Okay. Y'all ain't going to get it. I'm going to tell you what it is. And when I say it, you're going to agree. They said one in five of us all have a favorite pen.
2: Yeah, I do.
1: Yeah,
0: right. When you at work and somebody like our producer Breeze will come and I'll have a pen and he'll take it. I'll be like, bring me my pen back.
2: Yeah. He'll take it while he's talking to us.
0: Yes, I'm like, give me my pen. Or I'll look around the room. I'll go look to the building for my favorite pen. I'm like, wait, that's my pen.
2: Even if I leave, I'm going to call, hey, Breeze, where that pen at? Where that pen at?
4: I'm going to have it on my desk in the morning.
0: Crazy. Ain't that funny, though? Ain't that silly? Something that small, we all have a favorite
2: pen.
0: That's
2: real, though. That's real.
0: There it is. Let's get into the game. Here we go, y'all.
5: It's time to boss up with a bang. You got the answers. We got that bread. $1,000 all for you with the $1,000 minigame. Exclusively on DD in the Morning.
0: Is this Derek?
6: Yes, ma'am.
0: Derek, how you doing?
1: D.
6: I'm all right. How about yourself?
0: Doing wonderful, Derek. Anybody want to talk to Derek? Find out a little bit about Derek's life.
1: Derek, who is your favorite sports team?
6: Cowboys, baby. Cowboys.
1: I know that's right. I know that's right, Derek. Damn. You got kids, anything like that?
6: Man, I got one son, man. That's it, man.
0: Okay. What? One and done?
1: That ain't nothing wrong with that.
6: One and done.
0: How old is he, Derek? It. Derek, how old's your son?
6: He's 12.
0: 12. Derek, you think you want more?
6: Oh, no. I don't want no more. Like, 12-year-old is expensive enough.
0: All right.
1: That'd be what a lot of them parents be saying once they have one. They'd be like, I'm pretty much done.
0: Yeah. Anytime I talk to them, they'll say that. One and done.
6: I'll be 40 in 2 weeks, so now I'm done.
0: You don't want to start all over. Yeah, you'd be done about 6 years.
2: Anytime somebody give you nine no's, he don't want no more. He said, no.
1: Are you married, Derek? You got a girl? You in a relationship? Anything like that?
6: Nah, man. I'm
0: kidding.
1: Okay.
0: All right. That means he means it?
2: Yeah, for real.
0: Yeah. When he says what, JJ?
2: No.
0: Let's go.
7: DJ. JJ from the SIP.
8: Trey G. Trey G.
2: Hey.
7: $20 bonus.
1: All right, Derek, I'm going to read you the 10 questions. If you don't know the answer, what you going to say, family?
6: Pass.
1: That's right. Then we're going to spin the block, answer it again, and we got to go fast. That sound like a plan?
6: Yes, sir.
1: And don't be scared to say pass, all right? First question. Name a cologne or perfume you love to smell.
6: The Fox.
1: Name someone in your circle who will buy it for you.
6: My brother.
1: Name three artists on the song Run This Town off Jay-Z's Blueprint 3 album.
6: Pass.
1: What rapper's government name is Rhadrick Davis?
6: Gucci Mane.
2: Yeah.
1: If someone's birthday is October 23rd, what is their zodiac?
6: They are Scorpio.
2: Yeah, yeah.
1: How old is NBA baller Steph Curry?
6: Steph Curry, 38.
1: There you go. Yeah. If someone was born in 1974, how old would they be in 2026?
6: 74, they would be... Oh, pass.
1: Who on the morning show almost had a custodial business? Trey G or JJ?
6: JJ.
2: Joe did.
1: What movie is this famous line from? My name is Sister Mary Clarence.
6: It's Friday. Pass.
1: Spell the word camouflage.
0: Dang.
1: All right. Not
0: y'all
1: bad at all.
0: Six out of ten.
1: Yeah, not bad.
0: What you missed was this one. Name the three artists on the song Run This Town off the Blueprint 3 album, Jay-Z, Kanye, and Rihanna.
1: Yep.
0: If somebody was born in 1974, how old would they be in 2026? 51 or 52?
1: Yep.
2: Just
0: depending. Yeah. And then what movie is the famous line, My name is Sister Mary Clarence? That's from Sister Act.
1: Yeah.
2: Yeah.
0: So you missed that. And then you also didn't get to 10. So listen, six out of that, it would be $10 every correct answer. We added up to $60. Throw in the extra 20. You got 80 $80. Hey,
1: $80. Hey,
6: all right, I'll take that.
0: All right, what's wrong?
2: Hey, real quick before you go, man, hit that no for me one more time.
6: No.
0: I love it.
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0: Trey G and comedian J.J. Williamson.
1: Uh-huh.
0: Guys, you know it's all about our small business spotlight.
1: Yes.
0: And we love to put the spotlight on some of our strong businesses.
1: Strong business spotlight.
0: It is. Strong business.
1: And ease.
0: As a matter of fact, this man is the founder and principal of Elite Commercial Lending out of Chicago. Please give it up for Mr. Barry Laurie.
2: Hey.
0: Hello, Barry. How you doing?
2: I am well today, Dee Dee. Thank you.
0: All right, Barry, tell us, what is Elite Commercial Lending? Tell us a little bit about what you do.
2: Elite Commercial Lending, we are a commercial mortgage broker firm. We do small balance commercial loans that the banks won't do. Our customers typically are small, upcoming entrepreneurs in different fields, and we provide the funding that's necessary that other banks and lenders will not provide for them.
0: Wow, that's really nice.
2: We have done loans up to $5 million in our particular space. The banks don't loan money to different entrepreneurs for several different reasons. They can be, they don't have a track record. That's the most important part right there. Most small upcoming entrepreneurs, they don't have the paperwork qualifications.
0: Okay, so we're talking to the founder and principal of Elite Commercial Lending, Barry Laurie. All right, so here's the other thing. When you talk about, different loans and things like that, if you're a business or a new entrepreneur, are you supposed to, or do you rate it on their credit score as well? Like what you do personally? How do people apply and qualify for lending?
2: Yes, well, your personal credit score is always taken into account.
0: Damn.
2: That's how you feel. Right. So we have no score programs. Like, we have a program for people that's trying to buy an investment property. They have money, but they don't have credit. We have a no score credit program for people like that. We do a lot of different things here that traditional lenders don't do.
0: Wow. Okay. And that's nice to know, because they often say this, honestly, Barry, they say this a lot about entrepreneurs, certainly minority entrepreneurs, they say their number one issue is trying to find funding. And you seem like you're the one that could help a lot of these minority businesses when other lenders don't want to give them a chance. You would give them a chance. Is that what you're telling us?
2: That's what I'm saying.
0: All right. I like it. Okay.
1: All right. Let me ask you, man. So when somebody get a loan from you and everything, and everything is going fine, what is a good time for people to maybe refinance?
2: When they straighten their situation out. When you get it together, that's when it's time to get out. Well, what we do here, we're the place for the people that's trying to get established, that don't quite have everything figured out yet.
1: Right.
2: We help them figure it out. We help them put it together so that they can get on their feet and get started.
0: Okay.
2: Now, we're not there forever. What we put you in is temporary.
0: Mm.
2: What I do is I take into account people's personal situation. I take into account their business background, the business that they're trying to do.

0: question. You know, we're nationally syndicated, and you're on the big spotlight all over the country. Yes. Somebody's listening right now in New Haven. There is somebody listening in Pittsburgh or Dallas or somewhere that says, can they call you as well?
1: Yes. Ooh. Please do.
0: Ooh.
1: We are a nationwide commercial lender.
0: Okay. Y'all make sure you give them a call. Elite Commercial Lending.
1: Thank you very much.
0: Thank you for helping out the community. Y'all got to give it up for the founder and principal of Elite Commercial Lending out of Chicago, Mr. Barry Laurie.
2: Hey.
0: That's it. It's a wrap for the weekend. 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Whoa. Thank you to everybody who puts the show together. Comedian J.J. Williamson.
2: Woo-hoo.
0: Trey G.
2: Cooler Temps.
0: Mm-hmm. Breeze.
2: Mm.
0: G-Man. Who else? Sherry. Michael. Peter.
2: Eater.
0: Ariel Grind and Baby Helios.
3: It's still raining.
0: Yep. 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